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Baba explained that God can transform and sanctify us. He said that when negative thoughts assail us, we must pray sincerely to God, who will immediately remove them. Thank you, and Sairam from the Radio Sai team.

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are listening to excerpts from a divine discourse delivered by Bhagavan Baba on 20th October 2001 in Prashanti Nilayam during the Dasara festivities. Bhagavan Baba stated that the main significance of celebrating Dasara is to remove the wicked qualities in us and to develop our sacred qualities.

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That was Bhagwan Baba urging the participants of the summer course to develop steady minds in order to understand higher truths. He delivered this divine discourse on the 30th of May, 1973.

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0: Side on, dear listeners. The lifespan of humans is on an average 100 years. But owing to people's negative thoughts and habits, it has got considerably reduced. In today's discourse, Bhagwan Baba explains that when we totally eliminate our evil qualities, we can enjoy a long and happy life. Let us now listen to the pearls of wisdom from a discourse delivered by Bhagwan Baba on 10th September 2002 in Prashanti Nilayam on the auspicious occasion of Vinayaka Chaturthi.
1: Astika buddhi poyem

You were listening to excerpts from a divine discourse delivered by Bhagwan Baba on 10th September 2002 in Prashanti Nilayam during the Vinayaka Chaturthi celebrations. Bhagwan explained that steam-cooked preparations without any oil content are good for our digestive system. He remarked that although Lord Ganesha has a pot belly, he still has perfect health because he eats only steam-cooked food without oil content. Baba added that if we eat such food, we too can be free from blood pressure and blood sugar and can always remain healthy and happy. Thank you. Sai Ram.

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Sai Ram, dear listeners, Bhagwan Baba has repeatedly underscored that human life is a rare gift bestowed on us. The sooner we realize this fact, the greater the efforts we ought to make to lead a purposeful life. In today's discourse, Bhagwan urges everyone to remain energetic and not wear out the senses by misusing them in any way. Let us now listen to the divine words of wisdom from a discourse delivered by Bhagwan Baba during the Atirudra Mahayagnam in Prashanti Nilayam on the 15th of August 2006.

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Sai Ram, and happy listening.

You were listening to excerpts from a divine discourse delivered by Bhagwan Baba on November 23, 2002 in Prashanti Nilayam during his 77th birthday celebrations. Bhagwan made it very clear that the food we eat determines our thoughts and our actions. He said that the purity of the food prepared depends not only on the external purity of the vessels and the ingredients, but also on the purity of the mind of the person cooking the food. Baba also spoke of the importance of offering the food to God before partaking it. Thank you, Sai Ram.

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Bhagwan Baba often refers to the human mind as the monkey mind. Due to its wavering nature, the mind is the cause of all our problems. However, we must keep it steady and focused on God. In today's discourse, Bhagwan Baba lovingly explains how to train the monkey mind and develop faith in God. Let us now listen to excerpts from the Divine Discourse by Bhagwan Baba, delivered in Prashanta Nilayam on the 22nd of November 2004, during the 23rd convocation of the Sri Satya Sai Institute of Higher Learning.

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Sai Ram, and happy listening.

Sairam, dear listeners, a pebble thrown into a well causes a ripple that extends to its outer boundary. Similarly, every little thought that emanates in our mind has the tendency to grow into words and actions. In today's discourse, delivered on the Buddha Purnima day in the year 2000, Bhagwan focuses on the noble ideals propagated by Lord Buddha. Let us now listen to the pearls of wisdom from a discourse that Bhagwan Baba delivered on 21st of May 2000 during the summer course on Indian culture and spirituality in Vrindavan, Bangalore.

You are listening to excerpts from a divine discourse delivered by Bhagwan Baba on Buddha Purnima Day, 21st of May 2000, during the summer course on Indian culture and spirituality in Vrindavan, Bangalore. Bhagwan highlighted a few incidents from Lord Buddha's life and also his cardinal principle of Ahimsa Paramo Dharmaha, which means that non-violence is the highest virtue that we should practice. Bhagwan added that it is not enough to observe Buddha Purnima on only one day, but it is more important to follow a few of his teachings in our lives. Thank you, Sai Ram.

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The divine discourse was delivered on 28th April 1998.

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Sairam, dear listeners, when you have a genuine Swami himself right in front of you, why do you care for the duplicates? Why should you not repose faith in one name and one form? What is the importance and role of being a Sevadal in the Satya Sai organization? What is the best method of doing meditation? What is the pathway we need to tread upon during our life's sojourn? In the divine discourse that you are now going to listen to, Bhagwan Baba poses all these questions and benevolently answers them as well. Radio Sai now presents a divine discourse delivered during the Central District Sevadal Conveners Training Camp held in Vrindavan, Bangalore on the 25th of May, 1979.

0: my discourse to a close that you will regard this conference as something different, as more sacred, more significant, and you make a resolution that you should implement all the conclusions that you have arrived at this conference and thereby expand the organization. And in that hope and with blessings, I conclude this discourse.
1: That was an eye-opener discourse delivered by Bhagwan Baba during the Central District Sevadal Conveners Training Camp held in Brindavan on the 25th of May 1979. In this discourse, Bhagwan urged the participants to have faith only in one name and one form. He also explained the importance and role of being a Sevadal in the Satya Sai organizations, and then went on to explain about the best way of doing meditation and the right royal path one should tread during one's life sojourn. Thank you and Sai Ram.

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In the year 1996, out of his infinite compassion, Bhagwan gave an extended series of discourses to his students from June to August. The primary aim of these discourses was to help the students fill their character and follow the spiritual path in life. Radio Sai now presents excerpts from a recording of one of those precious discourses.

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0: I offer my salutations, O Bisans. Please come home.

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Today, we bring you Bhagwan Baba's Guru Purnima Discourse, delivered on the 13th of July 1984, where the Universal Teacher tells us why our love for God must express itself as socially moral and responsible behavior.

0: by knowing that little bit that has to be known in order to get to know everything. That little bit, if one gets to know, by means of which one gets to know everything, one who confers on you that supreme vidya, that supreme knowledge, he indeed is the true guru. And this path of truth is shown by the word of Sai.
1: Divyatma Swarupulare.
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0: That truth which has lasted the ravages of time, which has overcome the events of history, and which has withstood itself against delusion, which has held its own against the process of creation by not growing up, by not diminishing. That truth indeed is this ancient Indian culture and tradition.
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0: 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And it has also been compared to the many petaled lotus which in its full bloom state radiates fragrance of this supreme knowledge.
1: Sanatana dharmamunaku neeti seelamule punadulu.
0: For this sanatana dharma, morality, ethics are the supports.
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0: It is love which gives you this sense of longing.
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0: And all the supreme ones of this ancient country are verily those who have held high such notions and ideas.
1: Itti aneka pravartanalanu kannatvanti desame bharata desamu.
0: And all that is that you see that manifests itself as a result of such ideas is this country Bharat.
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0: And truth is like your life breath.
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0: And all the supreme

You just heard Bhagwan Baba addressing devotees on the 13th of July 1984 on the occasion of Guru Purnima, the holy day devoted to the Supreme Teacher who can guide us to the highest wisdom.

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From time to time, Bhagwan Baba conducts in the month of May a summer course in Indian culture and spirituality. The high point of the summer course is the daily discourse given by Bhagwan. Radio Sai now presents excerpts from one of the divine discourses delivered by Bhagwan Baba during the summer course conducted in the year 2002.

0: You have been listening to the golden voice of Bhagwan Baba delivering a divine discourse. 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

Our motherland has produced great people who have acquired reputation beyond the continents and beyond the seas that cover our land. We have been able to defeat the foreign rulers and acquire independence for our land. We have been reputed for the great scholarship and the scholars that we have produced in Bharat. For music, for literature, great strength has been given in a divine way by the mother of our birth. Arts have been born in this country with special distinctive merit. We have also been able to save and protect the glory that has been acquired by our traditions. The responsibility for maintaining this acquisition by tradition is on your shoulders, O devotees in this country.

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The story of Rama is most sacred, sublime, and glorious, says Bhagwan Baba. In his divine discourse on the evening of the 20th of May 1996, in this discourse, Bhagwan tells us about the divine incarnation and teaches how a man should live in the world and conduct himself within the family as well as in society, retaining one's individuality and shaping one's personality.

0: That was Bhagwan Baba motivating us to cultivate Ramatattva in our life. This discourse was delivered during the summer course on the evening of the 20th of May 1996.
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In the year 1996, out of his infinite compassion, Bhagwan gave an extended series of discourses to his students from June to August. The primary aim of these discourses was to help the students fill their character and follow the spiritual path in life. Radio Sai now presents excerpts from a recording of one of those precious discourses.

0: It's the brass that makes the sound that you would hear. 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Why is it that devotees also need this kind of coating, outer coating?
1: Vidyarthulara.
0: Students.
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0: The students want today the friendships, associations, properties and physical strength and not character.
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0: Man should achieve these four cardinal principles. Equality, the love, integrity and fraternity.
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0: The pomp and show should not find a place in education.
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0: How are we making use of these God's gifts?
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0: All these four, the mind, the destination, The position and the wealth are God's gift.
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We now present a divine discourse delivered by Bhagwan Baba on the 16th of July 1997 on the inaugural day of the World Youth Conference held at Prashanthi Nilayam.

You have just heard a divine discourse delivered by Bhagwan Baba on the 16th of July 1997 on the inaugural day of the World Youth Conference held at Prashanthi Nilayam.

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During the months of August and September 1984, Satya Sai Krishna delivered the essence of his divine song Bhagavad Gita in the form of 34 discourses. Radio Sai brings you now the 9th discourse on Gita Bhagavan delivered on 11th August 1984. In this discourse, which has a lot of variety, Bhagavan teaches us concepts as complex as Dvaita, Visishta Dvaita and Advaita, along with things as simple yet important as tips to control one's anger. Sri Bhagavan Uvacha.

Sairam, dear listeners. Many spiritual aspirants aspire for a mantra, a specific spiritual instruction, or a yantra, a particular instrument or a device to aid their spiritual pursuit, or a tantra, a classified spiritual technique. Now, what exactly are these three, mantra, yantra and tantra, all about? Where are they available, and who could help to gain and guide us in the right manner as we use these methods for our spiritual upliftment? Bhagwan Baba guides us through these questions in a divine discourse delivered during the Guru Purnima celebrations on the 7th of July 1990.